0: In a mostly cloudy skies with scattered thunderstorms before midnight, 50% chance of rain. Overnight lows near 68 degrees. Sunday, partly cloudy skies, could see a shower or thunderstorm. Highs near 88 degrees. And Sunday evening, clear to partly cloudy. Overnight lows near 69 degrees.
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It's your country 24/7. There's Alan Jackson, a man who owes an awful lot to his wife Denise, who happened to be flying from here to there at one time, and in the airport terminal happened to run into Glenn Campbell, no less. He was standing there waiting for his bags. So she walked up and asked for a bit of advice for her husband. We don't know what Glenn told her, but apparently it did work, and we're very, very happy about that. Underway for this part of our weekend, here's Eric Church.

0: It's short and it's simple. There, of course, Tucker Wetmore. It's called The Brunettes. In the middle of Read a Romance Month, you know, 65 million Americans read at least one romance novel a year. And before you start thinking, no, I don't think that's the case. I don't think there's an awful lot of people. Hardcore romance readers can finish one book every week. And there are some out there who read as many as 30 books in a month. Now, can you imagine? Man, if we could bottle that, what would we have? We'd have an awful lot of people reading. That's what we'd have. We'd have a whole lot more country coming up. We've got Colin Ray, and when we return, Brad Paisley.
1: Here's a look at your latest Superstar Country Quad County weather forecast. Partly to mostly cloudy skies for this final day of the Gallia County Fair. A stray shower or thunderstorm is possible. Highs near 87 degrees. Tonight, partly to mostly cloudy skies with scattered thunderstorms before midnight, 50% chance of rain. Overnight lows near 68 degrees. Sunday, partly cloudy skies, could see a shower or thunderstorm, highs near 88 degrees. And Sunday evening, clear to partly cloudy. Overnight lows near 69 degrees.
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save gas and them foreign jobs. Dad, I wonder if I ever let you down. If you're ashamed how I turned out. Well, he lowered his voice, then he raised his brow. Said, let me tell you right now.

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Some stations are new country. We're just pure country. Oldies, new songs, and classics in between. The

0: 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Racine, Gallup Police, Pomeroy, and Ravenswood.
1: Here's a look at your latest Superstar Country Quad County weather forecast. Partly to mostly cloudy skies for this final day of the Gallia County Fair. A stray shower or thunderstorm is possible. Highs near 87 degrees. Tonight, partly to mostly cloudy skies with scattered thunderstorms before midnight. 50% chance of rain. Overnight lows near 68 degrees. Sunday, partly cloudy skies. Could see a shower or thunderstorm. Highs near 88 degrees. And Sunday evening, clear to partly cloudy. Overnight lows near 69 degrees.
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Here's Clint Black starting out hour number two, a fellow who can trace some of his Italian ancestry back a couple generations to Palermo, Sicily. Yeah, that's what it says here. I'm not quite sure how close Palermo and the town of Corleone are, but there's always the possibility that Michael Corleone and Clint Black could be paisan. You never know. And it's always good to have friends like that when you're trying to get a construction permit without too many questions. Continuing hour number two, here's James Lotto.

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This coat and tie is choking me,

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0: It's called Happened to Me. John Gleason with you as we continue. The National Hobo Convention is underway in Britt, Iowa, for those three or four of you who don't know. They've got several things underway for the next couple days. The crowning of a king and a queen, parade, entertainment, a classic car show, which confuses me. I've never known a hobo who had a car. I don't know how they could enter that. I always thought that a hobo with a car was a gypsy, but maybe I'm just confused here. I'll figure that out and get that information to you. Rick Trevino coming up. We're also going to hear from Stella Lefley.
1: Here's a look at your latest Superstar Country Quad County weather forecast. Partly to mostly cloudy skies for this final day of the Gallia County Fair. A stray shower or thunderstorm is possible. Highs near 87 degrees. Tonight, partly to mostly cloudy skies with scattered thunderstorms before midnight, 50% chance of rain. Overnight lows near 68 degrees. Sunday, partly cloudy skies, could see a shower or thunderstorm, highs near 88 degrees. And Sunday evening, clear to partly cloudy. Overnight lows near 69 degrees.
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1: Here's a look at your latest Superstar Country Quad County weather forecast. Partly to mostly cloudy skies for this final day of the Gallia County Fair. A stray shower or thunderstorm is possible. Highs near 87 degrees. Tonight, partly to mostly cloudy skies with scattered thunderstorms before midnight. 50% chance of rain. Overnight lows near 68 degrees. Sunday, partly cloudy skies. Could see a shower or thunderstorm. Highs near 88 degrees. And Sunday evening, clear to partly cloudy. Overnight lows near 69 degrees.
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0: You know, if you don't carry on, people aren't going to notice you. There, of course, Kenny Chesney. John Gleason with you. You know, Kane Brown, well, when he was growing up, he was actually into rhythm and blues music when he was younger. That was during middle school. However, after he won a school talent show, that was about the 11th grade, his interest turned to country music and he never looked back. Well, we've got Kane Brown coming up. We're going to hear from him, also Brooks and Dunn and George Strait when we come back.
1: Here's a look at your latest Superstar Country Quad County weather forecast. Partly to mostly cloudy skies for this final day of the Gallia County Fair. A stray shower or thunderstorm is possible. Highs near 87 degrees. Tonight, partly to mostly cloudy skies with scattered thunderstorms before midnight. 50% chance of rain. Overnight lows near 68 degrees. Sunday, partly cloudy skies. Could see a shower or thunderstorm. Highs near 88 degrees. And Sunday evening, clear to partly cloudy. Overnight lows near 69 degrees.
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2: Here's a look at your latest Superstar Country Quad County weather forecast. Partly to mostly cloudy skies for this final day of the Gallia County Fair. A stray shower or thunderstorm is possible. Highs near 87 degrees. Tonight, partly to mostly cloudy skies with scattered thunderstorms before midnight. 50% chance of rain. Overnight lows near 68 degrees. Sunday, partly cloudy skies. Could see a shower or thunderstorm. Highs near 88 degrees. And Sunday evening, clear to partly cloudy. Overnight lows near 69 degrees.
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1: Here's a look at your latest superstar country quad county weather forecast. Partly to mostly cloudy skies for this final day of the Gallia County Fair. A stray shower or thunderstorm is possible. Highs near 87 degrees. Tonight, partly to mostly cloudy skies with scattered thunderstorms before midnight, 50% chance of rain. Overnight lows near 68 degrees. Sunday, partly cloudy skies, could see a shower or thunderstorm, highs near 88 degrees. And Sunday evening, clear to partly cloudy, overnight lows near 69 degrees. 93.

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1: Here's a look at your latest Superstar Country Quad Caddy weather forecast. Rain showers and thunderstorms possible overnight. 60% chance of rain. Lows overnight near 69 degrees. Sunday, cloudy early with partly sunny skies expected late. Could see a stray shower or thunderstorm. Highs near 89 degrees. Sunday evening, partly cloudy skies. Overnight lows near 71 degrees. Monday, a mix of clouds and sunshine. Highs near 86. Monday night, scattered thunderstorms likely. 70% chance of rain. Overnight lows near 69 degrees.
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0: tempted. I'm tempted. 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I'm tempted.
1: 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Some stations are new country. We're just pure country. Oldies, new songs, and classics in between. The Wolf.

0: Ain't that a good way to put it? Maybe you kind of felt the same way, too, about somebody south of Sanity right there, Zach Top. And boy, the images popping into my brain every time I hear that thing. Great detail, as a matter of fact, too. Living color, a good way to put it. Back to the country hits here in a moment or two. But first of all, a little story coming out of South Africa. I understand there was a 15-person brawl that broke out at a restaurant at a kid's birthday party. And to understand, the fight was between adults got started over a disagreement over who gave the best birthday gift to the child. Sounds like the children being kids, but the parents being kids as well, and apparently hadn't grown up attending that birthday party.
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0: You like that tasty old medicine right there, a good way to put it. That, of course, Megan Maroney. Maybe you singing about that for somebody in your life as well, like she was in hers. Lone Star, in a moment or two, my friend Porch, looking in. And I love that song. And back to it as well, right after Lone Star, Colin Ray, waiting in the wings for you.
1: Here's a look at your latest Superstar Country Quad County weather forecast. Rain showers and thunderstorms possible overnight. 60% chance of rain. Lows overnight near 69 degrees. Sunday, cloudy early with partly sunny skies expected late. Could see a stray shower or thunderstorm. Highs near 89 degrees. Sunday evening, partly cloudy skies. Overnight lows near 71 degrees. Monday, a mix of clouds and sunshine. Highs near 86. Monday night, scattered thunderstorms likely. 70% chance of rain. Overnight lows near 69 degrees.
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0: Well, that's quite a story about that Chevy Silverado, and I love the way he's singing about it, too. Unique style and voice, wonderful talents right there. Bailey Zimmerman helping us out here on this wonderful weekend. Thanks for letting us be a part of it. We appreciate that very much. Back to it. I like it. I love it. Tim McGraw kind of leading us that direction in a moment or two for sure.
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1: Here's a look at your latest Superstar Country Quad County weather forecast. Rain showers and thunderstorms possible overnight. 60% chance of rain. Lows overnight near 69 degrees. Sunday, cloudy early with partly sunny skies expected late. Could see a stray shower or thunderstorm. Highs near 89 degrees. Sunday evening, partly cloudy skies. Overnight lows near 71 degrees. Monday, a mix of clouds and sunshine. Highs near 86. Monday night, scattered thunderstorms likely. 70% chance of rain. Overnight lows near 69 degrees.
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2: The Gallup Police Volunteer Fire Department will host bingo on Saturday, October 24th, beginning at noon. 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

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Some stations are new country. We're just pure country. Oldies, new songs, and classics in between. The

0: Yep, going that direction right there. Made his choice and choose in Texas what he decided on. That, of course, Ella Langley. What a great style and wonderful voice. Boy, I tell you, she is so very talented. Who wouldn't want to be me? Keith Urban with that question right around the corner for you. And soon to follow, Dwight Yoakam. I guarantee it for you.
1: Here's a look at your latest Superstar Country Quad County weather forecast. Rain showers and thunderstorms possible overnight. 60% chance of rain. Lows overnight near 69 degrees. Sunday, cloudy early with partly sunny skies expected late. Could see a stray shower or thunderstorm. Highs near 89 degrees. Sunday evening, partly cloudy skies. Overnight, lows near 71 degrees. Monday, a mix of clouds and sunshine. Highs near 86. Monday night, scattered thunderstorms likely. 70% chance of rain. Overnight, lows near 69 degrees.
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0: I think that's become my favorite song by him, Be By You. Something special, the way he's singing that thing and the music in it. And boy, a great message as well. That, of course, Luke Combs. Back to it in a little bit with Kenny Chesney teaming up with Uncle Cracker, When the Sun Goes Down. Got that lined out and ready to go pretty quick.
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6: Racine's Party in the Park has been scheduled for September 11th and 12th. 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
0: WJEH. 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
2: Here's a look at your latest superstar country Quad County weather forecast. Rain showers and thunderstorms possible overnight. 60% chance of rain. Lows overnight near 69 degrees. Sunday, cloudy early with partly sunny skies expected late. Could see a stray shower or thunderstorm. Highs near 89 degrees. Sunday evening, partly cloudy skies. Overnight lows near 71 degrees. Monday, a mix of clouds and sunshine. Highs near 86. Monday night, scattered thunderstorms likely. 70% chance of rain. Overnight lows near 69 degrees.
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Oh, we understand. You got a lot of radio stations out there you could listen to. You kept her right here, and we thank you for doing that. That means a lot to us. We'll never take you all for granted, for sure. As we continue, Florida Georgia Line and Tim McGraw, side by side, right?

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0: Your kitchen says a lot about you. Let it brag with Wyman.
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0: Well, that's the advice right there from George Burge, teaming up with Luke Bryan, and that advice going your way with Ride, Ride, Ride. That's what you got to do, in their eyes anyway. A straight tequila night coming up. Watch out for it. John Anderson getting us all the details of what's going on in that situation. And soon to follow, George Strait for you.
1: Here's a look at your latest Superstar Country Quad County weather forecast. Rain showers and thunderstorms possible overnight. 60% chance of rain. Lows overnight near 69 degrees. Sunday, cloudy early with partly sunny skies expected late. Could see a stray shower or thunderstorm. Highs near 89 degrees. Sunday evening, partly cloudy skies. Overnight lows near 71 degrees. Monday, a mix of clouds and sunshine. Highs near 86. Monday night, scattered thunderstorms likely. 70% chance of rain. Overnight lows near 69 degrees.
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was storming through the house that day, and I could tell she was leaving. And I thought, oh, she'll be back, till she turned around and pointed at the wall and said,

0: Boy, nothing wrong with that sound right there. Zach John King sounded mighty fine. If you're singing along with it, I don't blame you a bit. Get to Drinking, name of the tune, and a good way to wind down that set, too. Ain't going down till the sun comes up. 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
4: Racine's Party in the Park has been scheduled for September 11th and 12th. 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
2: Here's a look at your latest Superstar Country Quad Caddy weather forecast. Rain showers and thunderstorms possible overnight. 60% chance of rain. Lows overnight near 69 degrees. Sunday, cloudy early with partly sunny skies expected late. Could see a stray shower or thunderstorm. Highs near 89 degrees. Sunday evening, partly cloudy skies. Overnight, lows near 71 degrees. Monday, a mix of clouds and sunshine. Highs near 86. Monday night, scattered thunderstorms likely. 70% chance of rain. Overnight, lows near 69 degrees. 90-

Totally get it. You want them back-to-back. What we're doing for you right now in that department, for sure, from Kix Brooks and Ronnie Dunn to Rascal Flatts, Fast Cars, and Freedom.

0: Doggone it, just hurt so bad. She just liked to be her right there. And that, of course, Ella Langley, and a fine way to put it. As a matter of fact, what a great song right there. If you're singing along with that one, I don't blame you a bit. Down on the farm, on the way for you with Tim McGraw helping us out in that situation. And soon to follow, Jason Aldean, I guarantee it.
1: Here's a look at your latest Superstar Country Quad County weather forecast. Rain showers and thunderstorms possible overnight. 60% chance of rain. Lows overnight near 69 degrees. Sunday, cloudy early with partly sunny skies expected late. Could see a stray shower or thunderstorm. Highs near 89 degrees. Sunday evening, partly cloudy skies. Overnight lows near 71 degrees. Monday, a mix of clouds and sunshine. Highs near 86. Monday night, scattered thunderstorms likely. 70% chance of rain. Overnight lows near 69 degrees.
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0: Well, ain't nothing wrong with that advice right there. Just carry on. Good way to put it. Maybe sing along with that one, too. Kenny Chesney with some guidance going that direction. Jody Messina on the way for you. And right around the corner, got it lined out and ready to go with that lesson in leaving.
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1: Here's a look at your latest Superstar Country Quad Caddy weather forecast. Rain showers and thunderstorms possible overnight. 60% chance of rain. Lows overnight near 69 degrees. Sunday, cloudy early with partly sunny skies expected late. Could see a stray shower or thunderstorm. Highs near 89 degrees. Sunday evening, partly cloudy skies. Overnight lows near 71 degrees. Monday, a mix of clouds and sunshine. Highs near 86. Monday night, scattered thunderstorms likely. 70% chance of rain. Overnight lows near 69 degrees.
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Some stations are new country. We're just pure country. Oldies, new songs, and classics in between. The

0: Others talk about them young chicks right there, but oh, I tell you, he's got himself a woman. That's because he is her man. As a matter of fact, and I love the way he's singing about her too. Kane Brown and Woman right there to wind down that set. BuzzFeed readers, I understand, calling out the things they're seeing on dating app profiles that give them, well, they call it an immediate ick right there. Things that make them swipe left in an incident include, somebody said, when their bio says, looking for my future ex-wife, why would somebody even think about posting that? Somebody else mentioned when their profile is photos of everything but the actual person. And I'm sure probably a lot of you probably seen that happen there too online. Another one shared this, quote, I hate it when their list of hobbies is just a bunch of emojis. I'm not the Rosetta Stone. Use words, end quote. Good statement right there for sure.
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0: Isn't that nice? Beautiful, crisp, clean voice right there with Megan Maroney and Beautiful Things to wind down that set. I Don't Want This Night to End is that request, and a great title coming up. Luke Bryan kind of explaining everything in a moment or two, and soon to follow, Alan Jackson, I guarantee it for you.
1: Here's a look at your latest Superstar Country Quad County weather forecast. Rain showers and thunderstorms possible overnight. 60% chance of rain. Lows overnight near 69 degrees. Sunday, cloudy early with partly sunny skies expected late. Could see a stray shower or thunderstorm. Highs near 89 degrees. Sunday evening, partly cloudy skies. Overnight, lows near 71 degrees. Monday, a mix of clouds and sunshine. Highs near 86. Monday night, scattered thunderstorms likely. 70% chance of rain. Overnight, lows near 69 degrees.
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2: Here's a look at your latest Superstar Country Quad County weather forecast. Rain showers and thunderstorms possible overnight. 60% chance of rain. Lows overnight near 69 degrees. Sunday, cloudy early with partly sunny skies expected late. Could see a stray shower or thunderstorm. Highs near 89 degrees. Sunday evening, partly cloudy skies. Overnight, lows near 71 degrees. Monday, a mix of clouds and sunshine. Highs near 86. Monday night, scattered thunderstorms likely. 70% chance of rain. Overnight, lows near 69 degrees.
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0: Well, that's just the way life goes right there and the way the ball bounces. I can't love you anymore. And a fine way to put it, maybe you kind of feel the same way about somebody as well. Ella Langley teaming up with Morgan Wallen side by side. I understand there's a pretty large study came out, tracked about 88,000 adults and found, well, a bad pattern right there. People who regularly went to bed after 12:30 in the morning or, you know, that particular time, late at night, early morning, had more than 2.5 times higher risk of developing liver cirrhosis. Now, here's what happened. Researchers noted that the late night crowd may also be staying up because they're drinking, which is a double hit for our liver health right there. So if you're staying up late, might go the chocolate malt route right there, or maybe just plain water, just to save yourself and your health.
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5: The Gallup Police Volunteer Fire Department will host bingo on Saturday, October 24th, beginning at noon. 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

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Some stations are new country. We're just pure country. Oldies, new songs, and classics in between. The

0: Dan and Chase out of Modified, in my opinion, right there, say so. More crisp and clean and quite the interesting story and invite right there. Take them up on it if you want to. Back to it. God bless Texas with Little Texas coming up in a moment or two and soon to follow. Kenny Chesney waiting in the wings. I guarantee it for sure.
1: Here's a look at your latest Superstar Country Quad County weather forecast. Rain showers and thunderstorms possible overnight. 60% chance of rain. Lows overnight near 69 degrees. Sunday, cloudy early with partly sunny skies expected late. Could see a stray shower or thunderstorm. Highs near 89 degrees. Sunday evening, partly cloudy skies. Overnight lows near 71 degrees. Monday, a mix of clouds and sunshine. Highs near 86. Monday night, scattered thunderstorms likely. 70% chance of rain. Overnight lows near 69 degrees.
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0: Well, maybe you've been there just like Zach Topp, south of sanity. I know I have a time or two in my life, something like that going on. Can't blame him. Zach right there helping us out and getting back to the country hits you want. Shania Twain, a big old part of it, with You're Still the One. Beautiful country love song, moments away.
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4: Racine's Party in the Park has been scheduled for September 11th and 12th. 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
1: Here's a look at your latest Superstar Country Quad County weather forecast. Cloudy early with partly sunny skies. Expected late today, we could see a stray shower or thunderstorm. Highs topping out near 89 degrees. Tonight, partly cloudy skies. Overnight lows near 71. Monday, a mix of clouds and sunshine. Highs topping out near 86 degrees. Monday evening, scattered thunderstorms likely with mostly cloudy skies and thunderstorms likely overnight. Lows near 69 degrees. And Tuesday, scattered thunderstorms in the morning, mostly cloudy in the afternoon. Highs near 83 degrees.
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Trisha Yearwood, X's and O's. Great to have you along on your Sunday morning. How's it going? I'm Andrew Jay with Justin Moore, the ones that didn't make it back home.

0: Chevy Silverado, that would be Bailey Zimmerman. Great to have you along. I'm Andrew J. Sorry, I didn't drive in a Chevy Silverado. Mine is the Nissan Outback. What's up? It is great to have you here. I got Darius Rucker right around the corner.
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0: Going to turn this truck around. Jordan Davis there. Welcome along for your Sunday. It's Andrew J. Hope you're having a good one. Keep it here. Carrie Underwood right around the corner.
1: Here's a look at your latest Superstar Country Quad County weather forecast. Cloudy early with partly sunny skies. Expected late today, we could see a stray shower or thunderstorm. Highs topping out near 89 degrees. Tonight, partly cloudy skies. Overnight lows near 71. Monday, a mix of clouds and sunshine. Highs topping out near 86 degrees. Monday evening, scattered thunderstorms likely with mostly cloudy skies and thunderstorms likely overnight. Lows near 69 degrees. And Tuesday, scattered thunderstorms in the morning, mostly cloudy in the afternoon. Highs near 83 degrees.
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We're just pure country. Oldies, new songs, and classics in between. The Wolf.

0: Think as you drunk, Riley Green. Welcome along. It is Andrew Jay, and thank you for letting me be a part of your weekend. 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
1: And Doug.
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Then later on when we finished our songs about scars and cars and broken hearts, I saw him. 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
4: Here's a look at your latest Superstar Country Quad County weather forecast. Cloudy early with partly sunny skies. Expected late today, we could see a stray shower or thunderstorm. Highs topping out near 89 degrees. Tonight, partly cloudy skies. Overnight lows near 71. Monday, a mix of clouds and sunshine. Highs topping out near 86 degrees. Monday evening, scattered thunderstorms likely with mostly cloudy skies and thunderstorms likely overnight. Lows near 69 degrees. And Tuesday, scattered thunderstorms in the morning, mostly cloudy in the afternoon. Highs near 83 degrees.
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Well, some girls do. That would be Sawyer Brown. Welcome along. It's Andrew J. Great to have you here on your Sunday morning. Go ahead and get a little more coffee. Here's Lainey Wilson.

0: BYU. It's Luke Holmes, and it's Andrew J. here on your Sunday. Welcome. Hope you're having a great weekend. Stick around. Chris Stapleton lined up for you in just a bit.
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0: Jason Aldean, and don't tell on me. It's great to have you here. I'm Andrew J. So do you wear a Fitbit or a smart watch that, like, tracks your steps? What have we always been told? 10,000 steps. That's what you need every day. Well, guess what? Your smart watch or Fitbit is lying to you. 10,000 steps wasn't really proven to be the specific amount of steps we needed for some health benefits on a daily day. The very first pedometers that were out there that measured your footsteps, that's just a number they reused because it sounded catchy and thought everyone would go for it. After lots of studies, they've determined you really only need about 7,000 steps in your day to start seeing some health benefits. So, yeah, that's a little bit less. I'm all for that, I think.
1: Here's a look at your latest Superstar Country Quad County weather forecast. Cloudy early with partly sunny skies. Expected late today, we could see a stray shower or thunderstorm. Highs topping out near 89 degrees. Tonight, partly cloudy skies. Overnight lows near 71. Monday, a mix of clouds and sunshine. Highs topping out near 86 degrees. Monday evening, scattered thunderstorms likely with mostly cloudy skies and thunderstorms likely overnight. Lows near 69 degrees. And Tuesday, scattered thunderstorms in the morning, mostly cloudy in the afternoon. Highs near 83 degrees.
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0: George Burns with Luke Bryan and Ride, Ride, Ride. How's it going? It's Andrew J. Thanks for making me a part of your weekend. Stick around for Dierks Bentley.
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3: Here's a look at your latest Superstar Country Quad County weather forecast. Cloudy early with partly sunny skies. Expected late today, we could see a stray shower or thunderstorm. Highs topping out near 89 degrees. Tonight, partly cloudy skies. Overnight lows near 71. Monday, a mix of clouds and sunshine. Highs topping out near 86 degrees. Monday evening, scattered thunderstorms likely with mostly cloudy skies and thunderstorms likely overnight. Lows near 69 degrees. And Tuesday, scattered thunderstorms in the morning, mostly cloudy in the afternoon. Highs near 83 degrees.
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It's a big deal for your Sunday morning. That's Leanne Rimes. Great to have you along. It's Andrew J. Hope you're having a big deal kind of Sunday morning with Tim McGraw, Where the Green Grass Grows.

0: happened to me. Russell Dickerson here on your Sunday. The calendar says it is National Polka Day, but I don't think I'm going to be pulling out any polka records for you as we get your Sunday morning going. Stick around. Steve Holy coming up.
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0: Get to drinking. Did plenty of that last night. Thank you. It's Zach John King, and great to have you here for your Sunday morning. Commander J. George Strait with Classic coming up.
1: Here's a look at your latest Superstar Country Quad County weather forecast. Cloudy early with partly sunny skies. Expected late today, we could see a stray shower or thunderstorm. Highs topping out near 89 degrees. Tonight, partly cloudy skies. Overnight lows near 71. Monday, a mix of clouds and sunshine. Highs topping out near 86 degrees. Monday evening, scattered thunderstorms likely with mostly cloudy skies and thunderstorms likely overnight. Lows near 69 degrees. And Tuesday, scattered thunderstorms in the morning, mostly cloudy in the afternoon. Highs near 83 degrees.
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0: That is Stella Lefty. I love it. It's called Boston. How's it going? It's Andrew Jay. Hope you are having a great Sunday morning, and stick around. I got Toby Keith lined up in a bit.
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6: Racine's Party in the Park has been scheduled for September 11th and 12th. 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
3: Here's a look at your latest Superstar Country Quad County weather forecast. Cloudy early with partly sunny skies. Expected late today, we could see a stray shower or thunderstorm. Highs topping out near 89 degrees. Tonight, partly cloudy skies. Overnight lows near 71. Monday, a mix of clouds and sunshine. Highs topping out near 86 degrees. Monday evening, scattered thunderstorms likely with mostly cloudy skies and thunderstorms likely overnight. Lows near 69 degrees. And Tuesday, scattered thunderstorms in the morning, mostly cloudy in the afternoon. Highs near 83 degrees.
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5: 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This week at the leadership table, General James Hoyer sits down with Dallas Wolf, founder of High Ground Brewing in Terre Alta, West Virginia. Dallas is an Army veteran, member of the West Virginia National Guard, and an entrepreneur. The General and Dallas share how High Ground Brewing contributes to strengthening community, tourism, and economic development in Preston County. They also explore opportunities for entrepreneurship in West Virginia and discuss the important role local business plays in building united and resilient communities. The State Fair of West Virginia kicks off on August 13th, and the West Virginia Department of Agriculture is a big part of the fair. And today, we'll have a double rooted in the Mountain State. The first part will discuss the country store, and the second part, the reading tent on the fairgrounds. Both are operated by the West Virginia Department of Agriculture. Many of us have issues with the deer. They eat our shrubs, our flowers, and our trees. One West Virginian, James Stanton, has done something about it. He created a product that repels the deer and is not poisonous. We'll hear from James. One of the funniest people on the earth to me is Cletus T. Judd. If you listen to country music, you know him. If not, Google him. He lives near Portsmouth, Ohio, and he entered the West Virginia Golf Open. Michael Sussman of affiliate WJEH caught up with him at the tournament. Now, let's go to the leadership table with General Hoyer.
6: Hello, and welcome to At the Leadership Table with retired Major General Jim Hoyer. Oftentimes, people hear the word leader, and they think only of political leaders. But leaders come in many forms, and that's worth exploring. I'm Jim Hoyer, born and raised in West Virginia, a husband, a father, a new grandfather, and a retired military leader, serving for over 40 years in public leadership for our state and nation. Now, the most important mission I have going forward is to educate, motivate, and empower our next generation of leaders.
7: At the leadership table with us today is Dallas Wolf. Dallas is the founder and owner of High Ground Brewing in Terre Alta, West Virginia. He's an Army veteran, a current member, an officer in the West Virginia National Guard, an entrepreneur and a community leader, and founded High Ground Brewing in 2019. He's been very active and creative and not only award-winning beers, but also created a gathering space. And that's led to more community engagement across the area. I've also had the privilege of working with his dad over the years in his law enforcement capacity and our work together a number of years ago when Dallas was probably just a kid. So Dallas, it's great to have a business entrepreneur, a community leader, and a member of the Guard with us. And thank you for joining us at the leadership table today.
8: Thank you, sir. Appreciate you having me.
7: So Dallas is going to start out by asking you the same first question we ask all of our guests. Please share with us a standout moment when you learned something really important about leadership.
8: Well, this one just happened kind of recently.
1: there's a an officer that he's getting ready to retire. His name's Colonel Cliff Brackman. I'm sure you remember him.
7: I know Cliff.
1: And he has this way about him where he doesn't talk a lot, right? He's kind of quiet. And there's a lot of quiet moments, and you'll be in a meeting with him, or you'll just even just one-on-one, and you'll be talking to him, and he lets you talk. He leaves plenty of room, plenty of space for people to speak. I noticed, like, sitting in some of these meetings that he's in, like, how much more engagement he gets from other people and how there's that collaboration that starts happening. And, you know, he guides, but, you know, he doesn't dominate discussions. And I looked at that and I talked to him about it. And he's like, well, you know, honestly, Dallas, I didn't even know that I was doing it. I was like, well, I'm telling you, like, what you're doing, like, made an impact on me. So that one I thought was really huge. So listening more and speaking less, I think is critical. And that, it's just, like I said, it was only my couple of years.
7: Yeah.
1: So I wish I learned it a little earlier.
7: No, I think that's a great example and a great opportunity for leaders to follow. So give us a little bit more about your background, from your West Virginia roots to military leadership positions and becoming a business entrepreneur, and then facing the challenges of being a business entrepreneur during the pandemic.
1: Well, it all started in December 26, 1984. This is the day I was born. I'm just kidding. I don't want to go back that far. But no, so I joined the Guard in 2004. I was a student here at WVU, went through WVU-RTC. So that's where I kind of started my military career. You know, I've been serving for 22 years now in the Guard, which is kind of crazy to think of. And for the business part of the side, you know, I have always been a hobbyist. Brewing was one of those particular things. So I decided I was going to brew my own beer, since, you know, I can't get it locally. And these are the kind of styles of beers that I really enjoy.
7: Right.
1: I always liked the idea of, like, visiting breweries. I always connected with that particular experience because it's more laid back atmosphere. It's kind of like, reminds me of like a small place in Germany, you know, where all the locals come together and that's like their place. So I took the passion for beer and then the passion for that community-based experience and just kind of followed it. So 8 years since then, 7 years since we were officially open.
7: So you're a military officer still, an entrepreneur, a father. Tell me about managing the challenges of all those things together, and how do you guys do that?
1: Well, it's not me. I'll tell you that, sir. It takes everybody else. But really, I mean, I can't do it alone. And it's all about surrounding yourself with competent people that you can trust, that will be able to, has the best interest of the organization, you know, at heart. And that's what they truly want. You know,
7: right.
1: They want the place to succeed. They take it as a part of their own identity. It's like, I am a worker at High Ground, or I'm an employee at High Ground, but I'm not just an employee. You know, I'm part of this thing that we're doing in Terre Haute. Sharing our love for the passion of what we do, and for the industry, and for the community, and all that.
7: Yeah.
1: You know, I think that's really how I'm doing it. Of course, you know, a lot of it is also, you know, just keeping your head down and, you know, one day at a time. You know, trying to keep your one eye on the future and one eye on, you know, the current. Mm-hmm. Operations.
7: So if somebody from another spot in West Virginia wants to get an opportunity and can't necessarily come to get the full brewery experience, are there opportunities for West Virginians to get your product from other places in the state?
1: Absolutely, yeah. So we have a distributor that distributes in every county in the state.
7: Mm-hmm.
1: Now, if we're not in your county and there's a spot that you go to that has taps, or has cans or sells cans or whatever, then what I ask is that you just request it from the establishment, you know, the manager or the owner, and then feel free to have them reach out to our Facebook page, get in contact with us, and we'll make it happen, to make the connection.
7: Well, Dallas, I've had the privilege of working with your dad in his law enforcement role, of serving with you and the Guard, and now seeing you continue your Guard career in the leadership positions, but also become a successful entrepreneur in West Virginia. So I thank you for your service. Thank you for being a West Virginia entrepreneur, and thank you for taking the time to join us at the leadership table today.
6: 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This has been At the Leadership Table with retired Major General Jim Hoyer.
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11: Hi, I'm Maggie Blankenship, and I'm the Assistant Director of Business Development here at the West Virginia Department of Agriculture. I'm coming to you today to talk to you about the Country Store at the State Fair of West Virginia. It's the 101st State Fair of West Virginia, happening August 13th through 22nd, 2026 in Lewisburg, West Virginia. We are going to have the Country Store again in the Gus R. Douglas Annex. 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The Country Store is ran by the West Virginia Department of Agriculture, where we showcase our West Virginia grown food and farmer producers. 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We have lavender products from the Eastern Panhandle, where they grow and harvest their lavender and turn it into value-added products, such as lavender syrup that you can put into a lemonade mix, or lavender into your bath and body products. They have some really great lotions and creams. We also have Sassy Gals Gourmet Treats returning this year with their moonshine roasted pecans. Those are always a big hit and a super yummy snack to carry around the fairgrounds. We have a new winery meadery in the Country Store this year. Kirkwood is always there with their great wines. And this year we have Nine Hives Meadery. A meadery is made with honey instead of sugar. And so they'll be there sampling their product. They're from up in the Morgantown area. A pro tip for those of you that's never been to the State Fair or never shopped the Country Store is that we take card and cash at the Country Store. We do not charge a fee for using your card. If you're running low on cash, a lot of the outdoor vendors do charge a fee for using your card, but we do not. Also, if you're going to be shopping as soon as you come in and don't want to carry around your heavy bags all day at the fair, we will hold those until 7 p.m. in a storage closet for you with your name and number on them. So feel free to come in, stock up. It's a great time for Christmas shopping, for gift shopping for teachers or neighbors for the holidays, to get them something local. If you're looking for another unique gift or just something to show your Mountaineer pride, we also offer West Virginia grown t-shirts, sweatshirts. We have some really cool new hats and swag merchandise. All of that is proceeds for the West Virginia grown program for us to be able to help market the farmers across the state. So if you've seen a shirt out there that says West Virginia grown and has a state outline on it, that's our logo, and we sell those t-shirts at the Country Store. You can skip over our shipping fee. We always offer these online on our website, agriculture.wv.gov, but we do offer these at the Country Store every day. They're a great quality product for yourself or for a loved one. Be sure to come in and check those out. The store hours are 9 a.m. to 7 p.m. daily. We're open every day of the 10 days of the fair. The State Fair is always a great time to get out with your family, see some local livestock, support the kids, enjoy a funnel cake, and ride some rides. So we hope you'll stop by the Gus R. Douglas Annex at the Country Store at the State Fair. give back to local farmers and food producers and do some holiday shopping. We can't wait to see you there.
10: August is the time to get excited for the State Fair of West Virginia. And this year, it runs August 13th through August 22nd. We talk to Millie Taylor, Assistant Director of Programs for Produce Safety and Farmers Markets from the West Virginia Department of Agriculture, as she shares with us everything you can expect from the Reed Tent, just another location on the State Fair grounds in Lewisburg that you'll be able to find plenty of our employees who are willing to answer any of your questions.
12: We're excited for the upcoming State Fair. The Regulatory Environmental Affairs Division has had several years of fun with an active tent outside. We also have our country store and other divisions in the ag building at the fair that you would see, but we have a large tent set up out on the fairgrounds, and we offer a lot of interactive, interesting, educational materials for kids and adults alike. So we will have an environmental division, we will have our lab division, and we also have a regulatory programs division. You will enjoy many things that we've displayed in the past, plus a few extra special things. You can always find our dairy milking cow, and this year, a fan favorite, we will be having two calves, two baby calves, which you can interact with. We also do some feeding. It depends what time you roll around. You may be able to see us feed the calves. You can get in and pet them. It's just a real fun, interactive kids and a lot of adults. A lot of adults wait in line to get in with them too. They're really, really cute. So in our tent, we have our separate sections. We can learn about dairy, we can learn about produce safety, we can learn about farmers markets, we can learn about pesticides, animal feed, ice cream machines, anything that we've done in the past, you can learn about it, and it's a great experience. Also, we have pageant queens each year. They always come by our tent, and we have different hay bales and various seating areas, and the fair pageant reads a story to them. Also, for kids, we have a lot of things. We're going to bring back our tractor races this year. Last year, we had tractor races, and it was a hit, a big hit. But we had a lot of bigger kids. Some of the tractors that we had were just a little small, maybe for the littler toddlers. But this year we have some larger tractors too for the big kids to enjoy. Also this year we're going to bring back our sensory bins. The kids loved it, and it's also in a great spot in the shade. Parents can take a seat on the hay bale and let their kids play for a little bit, get off your feet and take a little break. Another thing that we're going to have a corn pit this year, and it's going to be just like a sandbox, but it'll be made of corn so your kids can jump in and run through the corn. Also, we will have our milking cow. It's our little wooden cow, Bessie. Bessie is such a gentle cow. She doesn't kick, she doesn't bite. Once you give Bessie a milking, you can get a sticker saying, "I milked a calf today." Also, something new for this year we're adding, we have a singing and dancing chicken. The chicken will be singing and dancing a little gig, and the chicken will lay an egg. Well, once the egg is laid, we will present the child with a little baby chick, not a live chick, just a little baby chick. And they will also get a little birth certificate saying that their chick was born this day at the State Fair tent for the WVDA. So there's lots of exciting things going on at our outdoor tent for the WVDA. We can't wait to see everyone. Stop by, take a break if you need to, and the kids will have a ball.
10: Rooted in the Mountain State is a product of the West Virginia Grown Program and

0: geraniums my wife did, and probably like 30 minutes later, the deer came and they pruned them. So we just don't plant any flowers. And the other day I was out at City National Bank in Charleston, and they display some of their clients' businesses in the lobby there on Hale Street. I saw this business, and it's called Never Deer Professional Repellent. And on the phone with me is James Stanton, who's the owner. And I wanted to talk to James and find out exactly what's the magic of this product and how well does it work. James, welcome to Appalachia Matters. How are you doing today?
1: I'm doing well. Thanks for having me.
0: So explain to me your product and how you use it and how I can get rid of those deer from eating my shrubs. I mean, I don't want to do any harm to the deer, but would like to keep them out of my shrubs.
1: We make a repellent called Never Deer. It is a spray. You spray it directly on the plants you don't want them to eat. It lasts over 4 months in the winter when things aren't growing. It's highly rain resistant. It doesn't really have an odor to humans, but deer hate it.
0: Now, is it a herbicide? Is there anything dangerous in it?
1: No. So it is classified as an EPA low risk exempt product. Everything in it is either food or cosmetic grade. It's essentially an emulsion of lanolin, which is sheep's wool wax, and the deer do not like it, and it leaves a really fine, nearly waterproof film on the coating of the plant that the deer can smell and taste.
0: Okay.
1: So that's how it lasts so long and keeps the deer off.
0: And have you had good success with it?
1: Yeah. The way I explain to people, like, I was a wildlife biologist for 15 years, and then I managed stream and wetland projects for the state of West Virginia, and it's kind of something I stumbled into last year trying to find something I could use for my wife's flowers, and it worked so well. It's my full-time business since April of this year. I primarily supply professional users like landscaping companies, nurseries, Christmas tree growers, but I started selling at retail as well, and just because everyone has a need for it.
0: And I live in Charleston, and I hear the deer hunters lament that they can't find any deer in the woods, or at least last year. And I'm just like, man, you need to just come to my front yard. I mean, I think this morning there were four of them in the front yard. So Charleston is definitely a haven for deer.
1: Yeah, I think the suburban areas are worse than the rural areas, really, because there's no hunting pressure. And the deer have figured out that they can live a pretty happy life here, and there's lots of flowers to eat.
0: So how do you get this and how do you apply it? I mean, does it take a lot of technology to apply it?
1: No. So on the retail side, I sell it in 1 gallon jugs that come with a sprayer or a 32 ounce spray bottle. And you just can use it directly as is and spray it on your plants for the pro applicators and really large quantity users. We have a concentrate. I sell it through my website, which is neverdeer.com, but also it's starting to pick up retail locally. So it's at Greens Feed and Seed in Charleston, Parkersburg, Ripley, and Big Chimney. Riverbend Nursery in Caldwell is carrying it, and Kittle's Hardware and Supply in Union.
0: And you say you have a Facebook page or a website. What's your website page?
1: I have both. My website is www.neverdeer.com.
0: And when you were a wildlife biologist, did you ever think you'd be in a deer prevention company or a company to do away with deer, or coming with something along this line to be in the retail end of the business?
1: No, it was something, I mean, kind of completely unexpected. I worked primarily in the stream and wetland restoration industry, but a huge part of our projects are reforesting these large construction areas. So we might plant 50,000 seedling trees when a project's done, and we have to monitor them for 5 to 10 years and document their success. And the deer are a huge problem with that. So I started learning that there were deer repellents out there that worked way better than what the store-bought repellents were, but they were niche, super expensive products. And that's kind of how I fell into looking for alternatives and something that could make available to more people.
0: And for a cost of a jug, what are we talking about in terms of cost?
1: The retail on the jug, it's $75 for a gallon and $25 for a quart sprayer.
0: And a quart sprayer, will that do an average hedge?
1: Oh yeah, like a 1 gallon sprayer seems to be enough for most normal houses, like for a season.
0: I got you. So
1: it, a little goes a

0: long way. And you don't have to, it doesn't wash off in the rain, so you don't have to reapply it at the same frequency you would with like one of the competing products.
1: Are you tempted to go on Shark Tank and try and get them interested in it? I mean, you're a budding entrepreneur here.
0: Yeah, it's I've heard that a few times. I've been watching more Shark Tank. It's growing as fast as I can keep up with right now, and I'm shipping it all across the country, and we'll see where it leads in the end.
1: Well, James, we really appreciate you joining us today on Appalachia Matters. We've been talking with James Stanton. He's the developer and owner of Never Deer, a professional repellent. You can get it at Green's Feed. You can get it at other places or on his website. And I want to pick up some because I want to get rid of those deer in my front yard from eating the shrubs, and then maybe they'll leave my flowers and everything else alone. James, again, thank you for joining us on Appalachia Matters. We'll now get to listen to Michael Sussman's interview with Cletus T. Judd for affiliate WJEH.
2: Good. We got Cletus Judd at the West Virginia Open, so you just get off the golf course.
3: Yeah.
2: Seems like you found a little rhythm there on the back nine. Just how do you think you played today and this week?
3: Man, you know, I felt, this is a young man's game. I'm fortunate to qualify to get in them, you know, and I don't take it too serious. I mean, I try as hard as I can, but it was great. Yesterday was tough. That Stonehaven's a brutal golf course. It's tough on anybody. So, I finally got it going on the back somewhat and ended up 18. It was pretty tough, you know. Took a couple too many there. But just glad to be here and meet new friends and glad to have qualified. And it's over now.
2: Is this your first West Virginia Open?
3: No, you know, I've qualified twice before, played in two West Virginia AMs. So, you know, I kind of know what I'm expecting when I come in. It's rough. When they put them tees back, I'm done.
2: What's the difference between just Sunday around with your buddies and being out here in a legit format?
3: Man, I tell you, it's because, you know, I can go out with my buddies and play for a little bit of money. It ain't going to break me one way or the other, you know. But out here, you're just really playing against yourself, you know, to see what kind of score you can shoot and see if you can, you know, just try to manage the golf course and push yourself to you know, it's easy to quit. A lot of people did yesterday. You know, it's easy to quit, but man, I'd never do that. I don't care if I shoot 600. So,
2: when you were on tour, were you able to golf at all?
3: All the time, yeah. I won't go anywhere if I can't play golf. You know, I don't tour as much as I used to, thank goodness, but I still get out there and, you know, every chance I get, but I play a lot when I'm home for sure.
2: Who in the country music world golfs?
3: Oh, most of them.
2: Okay.
3: Most everybody. It'd be hard. It'd be easier for me to tell you who don't, you know.
2: Did Toby Keith, does he play?
3: Toby did. He play? Yeah, yeah, absolutely. I played a lot with Toby and Chicks and Ronnie and Lord, the list goes on, all of them.
2: So you're coming to the Meigs County Fair August 22nd. What's it like working the fair circuit?
3: Man, it's fun. I love them. You know, I love them. I do them more for the kids. You know, it's a different show when you do a fair date than a theater date. You know, at fairs, you try to get the kids involved and give them away some T-shirts and, you know, it's do a little bit more music there because, you know, you have to keep it, you know, super clean and glad to do so. And, again, it's geared more towards the kids for sure.
2: You're known as the country music Weird Al. Have you met Weird Al?
3: I have not. I hope someday before it's over with, you know, that I get a chance to say hey to him. So we'll see, man. He's an idol and a hero, and maybe one day our paths will cross.
2: I looked up if you had any golf songs. What was your motivation behind Man Crush about Tiger Woods?
3: You know, just had to figure out something to do. It just kind of lent itself to it, and I'm a big Tiger fan, so we threw it together, and it was a lot of fun. Didn't hear from Tiger on it, though, which I didn't think we would.
2: What's harder, performing in front of thousands of people or making a 3-foot putt out here?
3: Yeah, no question. 3-foot putt, yeah. No, thousands in front of thousands ain't nothing. A 3-foot putt is something. So I'd rather be in front of thousands.
2: What is it about golf? It seems like even the best professionals and other things struggle with this game right here.
3: Man, it's just you know, I think it's just something that, you know, as we get older, you know, I can't go out and shoot basketball. I can't, you know, I ain't gonna play racquetball, and golf's really all I got left to that makes me want to compete, you know, against myself, you know, gives me something athletically to do. And, you know, I've always played sports my whole life as a kid. And so I was glad to find golf many, many years ago, and I hope I can play it till they shut the lid on me.
2: What, as we talked to Cletus Judd, seems like you have to have a particular sense of humor to do what you do in the world of music. What made you want to be a guy that can do a parody and be funny?
3: Man, I don't know. You know, I guess after I did the first couple, you know, the industry kind of took a liking to me and knew that I'd never do anything, to hurt their feelings or be bad. I tried to always keep it on the up and up and never had any trouble out of anybody. So if I hadn't by now, hopefully I ain't going to. So we'll do some of those songs at the fair. So y'all make sure you come out and see us. We'll have a lot of fun.
2: What song do people recognize you the most for?
3: Oh, man, probably I Love NASCAR.
2: That is Cletus Judd.
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0: Carry on. That is Kenny Chesney. I'm Andrew J with you on your Sunday morning, and we shall carry on with more great music. Jason Aldean going to drive in his big green tractor coming up.
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9: The Gallup Police Volunteer Fire Department will host bingo on Saturday, October 24th, beginning at noon. 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

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Oldies, new songs, and classics in between. The

0: It's Shaboozy and Jelly Roll. Amen. I think that's appropriate for a Sunday morning. Great to have you here. It's Andrew J. Rascal Flatts around the corner.
1: Here's a look at your latest Superstar Country Quad County weather forecast. Cloudy early with partly sunny skies. Expected late today, we could see a stray shower or thunderstorm. Highs topping out near 89 degrees. Tonight, partly cloudy skies. Overnight lows near 71. Monday, a mix of clouds and sunshine. Highs topping out near 86 degrees. Monday evening, scattered thunderstorms likely with mostly cloudy skies and thunderstorms likely overnight. Lows near 69 degrees. And Tuesday, scattered thunderstorms in the morning, mostly cloudy in the afternoon. Highs near 83 degrees.
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1: 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Cloudy early with partly sunny skies. Expected late today, we could see a stray shower or thunderstorm. Highs topping out near 89 degrees. Tonight, partly cloudy skies. Overnight lows near 71. Monday, a mix of clouds and sunshine. Highs topping out near 86 degrees. Monday evening, scattered thunderstorms likely with mostly cloudy skies and thunderstorms likely overnight. Lows near 69 degrees. And Tuesday, scattered thunderstorms in the morning, mostly cloudy in the afternoon. Highs near 83 degrees.
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Mary Chapin Carpenter down at the Twist and Shout. It's the JD Show. Happy Sunday. It's great to have you with me this morning. We have some coming up. Some to all of it. Right now, it's Blake Dalton.

0: So I got to share this story. It's a true meaning of forever young. 97-year-old Betty Bombage set a Guinness World Record this last week. What did she do? Well, this British grandmother strapped herself to the wing of a biplane and did wing walking. She's now the oldest female in the world to have ever wing walked. She did it all to raise money for a charity and admits she just got bored with life and needed something to spice it all up.
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0: Morgan Wallen, don't we? 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
1: Here's a look at your latest Superstar Country Quad County weather forecast. A mix of clouds and sun for your Sunday, a stray shower or thunderstorm possible, highs topping out near 89 degrees. Tonight, partly cloudy skies with a stray shower or thunderstorm possible, overnight lows near 71. Monday, partly cloudy, highs near 85 degrees. Monday evening, scattered thunderstorms with the potential for severe thunderstorms, overnight lows near 70 degrees. And Tuesday, thunderstorms likely in the morning, a chance of scattered thunderstorms in the afternoon, highs near 81.
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1: Dan and Shay and Say So. Today is August the 9th, National Spirit of the 45 Day. The National Spirit of the 45 honors the can-do attitude of an entire generation affected by the trials and hardships of World War II. It's always observed on the second Saturday in August. Communities are encouraged to hold events, memorials, and honor those who inspired a sacrifice and preserved our nation for future generations. As you think about 250 years of this great country, it wouldn't have been done without the National Spirit of the 45.
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2: Here's a look at your latest Superstar Country Quad County weather forecast. A mix of clouds and sun for your Sunday, a stray shower or thunderstorm possible, highs topping out near 89 degrees. Tonight, partly cloudy skies with a stray shower or thunderstorm possible, overnight lows near 71. Monday, partly cloudy, highs near 85 degrees. Monday evening, scattered thunderstorms with the potential for severe thunderstorms, overnight lows near 70 degrees. And Tuesday, thunderstorms likely in the morning, a chance of scattered thunderstorms in the afternoon, highs near 81.
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0: Tucker Whitmore and Brunette. NASCAR Cup Series continues with racing action today at 3:30 Eastern Time from the Iowa Corn 350 at the Iowa Speedway. 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

the microwave. Dad broke down and finally shaved the most sideburns off. I took the stickers off of my Rubik's Cube, watched MTV all afternoon. My first love was Daisy Duke and them cut-off jeans.

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1: Here's a look at your latest Superstar Country Quad County weather forecast. A mix of clouds and sun for your Sunday, a stray shower or thunderstorm possible, highs topping out near 89 degrees. Tonight, partly cloudy skies with a stray shower or thunderstorm possible, overnight lows near 71. Monday, partly cloudy, highs near 85 degrees. Monday evening, scattered thunderstorms with the potential for severe thunderstorms, overnight lows near 70 degrees. And Tuesday, thunderstorms likely in the morning, a chance of scattered thunderstorms in the afternoon, highs near 81.
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0: love going back on this day in history and seeing some great entertainment that we once watched or enjoyed that released on this day, starting with the movie that made Vin Diesel famous. It was the movie Triple X, releasing back on this very day in 2002. The bad boy James Bond knockoff movie launching him into superstardom, and that's where it all started. So it was with Triple X, which released on this very day in 2002.
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2: Here's a look at your latest Superstar Country Quad County weather forecast. A mix of clouds and sun for your Sunday, a stray shower or thunderstorm possible, highs topping out near 89 degrees. Tonight, partly cloudy skies with a stray shower or thunderstorm possible, overnight lows near 71. Monday, partly cloudy, highs near 85 degrees. Monday evening, scattered thunderstorms with the potential for severe thunderstorms, overnight lows near 70 degrees. And Tuesday, thunderstorms likely in the morning, a chance of scattered thunderstorms in the afternoon, highs near 81.
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0: So how long is your hair? Maybe you could compete for the Guinness World Record. This woman in India has the current world record for the world's longest hair. How long is her hair? Well, it had to be 8 feet 10 inches to break the Guinness World Record. She says the secret is she has a very healthy, natural diet. And when walking, she makes sure she wraps her hair around her body so that way it's not dragging on the ground. All in all, though, that is some pretty impressive hair. Continues to grow it, she says, for the next few more years and see if she can continue to extend that Guinness World Record.
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1: Here's a look at your latest Superstar Country Quad County weather forecast. A mix of clouds and sun for your Sunday, a stray shower or thunderstorm possible, highs topping out near 89 degrees. Tonight, partly cloudy skies with a stray shower or thunderstorm possible, overnight lows near 71. Monday, partly cloudy, highs near 85 degrees. Monday evening, scattered thunderstorms with the potential for severe thunderstorms, overnight lows near 70 degrees. And Tuesday, thunderstorms likely in the morning, a chance of scattered thunderstorms in the afternoon, highs near 81.
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2: Here's a look at your latest Superstar Country Quad County weather forecast. A mix of clouds and sun for your Sunday, a stray shower or thunderstorm possible, highs topping out near 89 degrees. Tonight, partly cloudy skies with a stray shower or thunderstorm possible, overnight lows near 71. Monday, partly cloudy, highs near 85 degrees. Monday evening, scattered thunderstorms with the potential for severe thunderstorms, overnight lows near 70 degrees. And Tuesday, thunderstorms likely in the morning, a chance of scattered thunderstorms in the afternoon, highs near 81.
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Toby Keith, that is God Lover. We got George Burns and Luke Bryan coming up this hour. I Feel Like Love from Carly Carter. But right now, it's a beautiful mess. Here's Diamond Rio.

0: George Burge and Ride, Ride, Ride. What's in store this hour? We've also got Alan Jackson and Rodney Adkins with Take a Back Road. Stay right here as you're in the last 2 hours of the JD Show.
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0: A superstar country quad county weather forecast. A mix of clouds and sun for your Sunday, a stray shower or thunderstorm possible, highs topping out near 89 degrees. Tonight, partly cloudy skies with a stray shower or thunderstorm possible, overnight lows near 71. Monday, partly cloudy, highs near 85 degrees. Monday evening, scattered thunderstorms with the potential for severe thunderstorms, overnight lows near 70 degrees. And Tuesday, thunderstorms likely in the morning, a chance of scattered thunderstorms in the afternoon, highs near 81.
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0: Zach John King, and a story coming from Italy where a waste collection company went to the assistance of one of its patrons. The patron accidentally threw away a lottery ticket worth $1.15 million. Roberto was totally distraught and reached out to the waste collection company, and they went to work for him. They started digging through the waste, trying to locate which truck picked up his trash and where it dumped that day, and they found his bag of garbage. And believe it or not, they found $1.15 million lottery ticket.
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3: Here's a look at your latest Superstar Country Quad County weather forecast. A mix of clouds and sun for your Sunday, a stray shower or thunderstorm possible, highs topping out near 89 degrees. Tonight, partly cloudy skies with a stray shower or thunderstorm possible, overnight lows near 71. Monday, partly cloudy, highs near 85 degrees. Monday evening, scattered thunderstorms with the potential for severe thunderstorms, overnight lows near 70 degrees. And Tuesday, thunderstorms likely in the morning, a chance of scattered thunderstorms in the afternoon, highs near 81.
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1: The Wolf.

Nothing but the tail lights. That's Clint Black. It is the JD Show as we bring in the last hour of music from Luke Combs, Brian White, and right now some mud on the tires. Here's Brad Paisley.

0: My friends of NASCAR, at about an hour from now, it's going to be the Iowa Corn 350. All that racing action to enjoy. Blaney sitting in the pole position, Larson at two, and Logano at the three spot. It's NASCAR action coming up 1 hour from now.
1: Man, I love this place. I've been surfing here since I was a kid. Now, seeing my grandson out on the water, it means everything to me. Watching him and taking in the blue waves, the sea breeze, the blurry horizon.
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My buddy Frankie had his dad hook him up good. Girls smile when we roll by. They hop in the back and we cruise to the riverside.

0: So save it to the SPCA out of Ohio, helping out a kitten by the name of Gelato. The Cincinnati Animal Shelter found this kitten by the name of Gelato that was turned into them. The back legs did not work. Gelato drug her back legs around. Well, what did individuals who volunteered at the shelter do? A young man, a very intelligent young man, took his school ruler, cut it in half, the Hot Wheels from his toy box, tape, and made a frame that connected as a harness to the cat's body. And now Gelato can run around using the Hot Wheels as the wheels and the ruler to support it all up in her lower body. And now she gets around just like all the other cats.
1: Here's a look at your latest Superstar Country Quad County weather forecast. A mix of clouds and sun for your Sunday, a stray shower or thunderstorm possible, highs topping out near 89 degrees. Tonight, partly cloudy skies with a stray shower or thunderstorm possible, overnight lows near 71. Monday, partly cloudy, highs near 85 degrees. Monday evening, scattered thunderstorms with the potential for severe thunderstorms, overnight lows near 70 degrees. And Tuesday, thunderstorms likely in the morning, a chance of scattered thunderstorms in the afternoon, highs near 81.
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0: Kenny Chesney with Carry On. That does it for this Sunday. I'm JD stepping out of the studio. 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
3: Here's a look at your latest Superstar Country Quad County weather forecast. A mix of clouds and sun for your Sunday, a stray shower or thunderstorm possible, highs topping out near 89 degrees. Tonight, partly cloudy skies with a stray shower or thunderstorm possible, overnight lows near 71. Monday, partly cloudy, highs near 85 degrees. Monday evening, scattered thunderstorms with the potential for severe thunderstorms, overnight lows near 70 degrees. And Tuesday, thunderstorms likely in the morning, a chance of scattered thunderstorms in the afternoon, highs near 81.
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Morgan Wallen, Whiskey Glasses here inside the saloon. Some fans were upset on this Still the Problem tour because on some of the shows, he didn't perform Whiskey Glasses. You know, that's what happens when you have such big hits like Morgan Wallen. Sometimes they don't all make the set list, but it makes us as fans say, all right, well, I'm going to buy tickets to this next show, and I know this time around they're going to sing that song. I just know they are. Hi there, Rich Cassidy, Jason Aldean on the way. We'll throw in Kane Brown, also David Lee Murphy, and a number one from Parmalee. Now, who's cheating who? Here comes...

0: Kane Brown's latest, that's Woman, here inside RC's Social Saloon. I hope you're having a wonderful weekend. Thank you so much for allowing us to be a part of your day. Whatever it is you got going on today, you're always welcome. Hit me up, not only on our station website, but also on our Facebook at RC's Social Saloon. If there is something we can get on the jukebox for you. David Lee and Dust on the Bottle. We'll throw in Parmalee and Billy Currington. I got a feeling. Come on back.
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1: Parmalee, that's Cowgirl here inside the saloon at number one. Minutes ago, we heard from David Lee Murphy and Dust on the Bottle. Did you know that David Lee actually knew a guy named Creole Williams, lived about 5 miles from his hometown that he knew as a young kid growing up? David Lee Murphy wrote his iconic Dust on the Bottle in about 20 minutes or so, drinking coffee at his kitchen table one morning. It's a fascinating story. 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
2: Here's a look at your latest Superstar Country Quad County weather forecast. A mix of clouds and sun for your Sunday, a stray shower or thunderstorm possible, highs topping out near 89 degrees. Tonight, partly cloudy skies with a stray shower or thunderstorm possible, overnight lows near 71. Monday, partly cloudy, highs near 85 degrees. Monday evening, scattered thunderstorms with the potential for severe thunderstorms, overnight lows near 70.

0: degrees. And Tuesday, thunderstorms likely in the morning. A chance of scattered thunderstorms in the afternoon. Highs near 81.
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0: Lainey Wilson and John Mayer, that is Phone Keys Wallet here inside RC's Social Saloon. Their latest full hour of country coming up. We'll throw in Randy Travis, Dan and Shay. How about Ella Langley, that massive number one choosing Texas? John Deere Green from Joe Diffie, and one of my favorites, how about Easton Corbin? All that and more of your requests. Thank you so much for hanging out inside the saloon. Back in a sec.
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2: Here's a look at your latest Superstar Country Quad County weather forecast. A mix of clouds and sun for your Sunday, a stray shower or thunderstorm possible, highs topping out near 89 degrees. Tonight, partly cloudy skies with a stray shower or thunderstorm possible, overnight lows near 71. Monday, partly cloudy, highs near 85 degrees. Monday evening, scattered thunderstorms with the potential for severe thunderstorms, overnight lows near 70 degrees. And Tuesday, thunderstorms likely in the morning, a chance of scattered thunderstorms in the afternoon, highs near 81.
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0: So.
1: Dan and Shay's latest, that is Say So, here inside the saloon. Coming up, we'll climb the water tower with Joe Diffie and paint it in John Deere green. Also, that massive history-breaking song from Ella Langley. Currently sitting 16 weeks atop the Billboard 100, choosing Texas and Easton Corbin. Baby, be my love song. Next.
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7: The Gallup Police Volunteer Fire Department will host bingo on Saturday, October 24th, beginning at noon. 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
1: Here's a look at your latest Superstar Country Quad County weather forecast. A mix of clouds and sun for your Sunday, a stray shower or thunderstorm possible, highs topping out near 89 degrees. Tonight, partly cloudy skies with a stray shower or thunderstorm possible, overnight lows near 71. Monday, partly cloudy, highs near 85 degrees. Monday evening, scattered thunderstorms with the potential for severe thunderstorms, overnight lows near 70 degrees. And Tuesday, thunderstorms likely in the morning, a chance of scattered thunderstorms in the afternoon, highs near 81.
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0: Zach Top, South of Sanity, here inside the saloon, full hour of country, raring to go. We'll throw in Riley Green and Think Is You Drunk. Also, Carrie Underwood, George Strait. How about Tracy Lawrence, those Sticks and Stones, Luke Combs, and of course, your favorites. You can always hit us up on our Facebook at RC Social Saloon. If there is something, we can get on the jukebox for you. 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
4: Here's a look at your latest Superstar Country Quad County weather forecast. A mix of clouds and sun for your Sunday, a stray shower or thunderstorm possible, highs topping out near 89 degrees. Tonight, partly cloudy skies with a stray shower or thunderstorm possible, overnight lows near 71. Monday, partly cloudy, highs near 85 degrees. Monday evening, scattered thunderstorms with the potential for severe thunderstorms, overnight lows near 70 degrees. And Tuesday, thunderstorms likely in the morning, a chance of scattered thunderstorms in the afternoon, highs near 81.
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0: Taylor Swift, I knew it. I knew you here inside the saloon. It's looking as if it's going to be another big old number one for Taylor Swift. On the way, Bailey Zimmerman, Chevy Silverado. We'll throw in Clint Black. And, you know, speaking of Taylor Swift, I knew it. I knew you. Of course, I was excited to go see Toy Story 5 with my boys. But I was excited to hear that song as well. I like that song, and they do play it in the song in the movie. I'm not going to tell you where in case you haven't seen the movie yet. But all these people saying how much they love the latest Toy Story, I still think it should have ended after 3. I think that was a great way to end it. 5 was okay, but I don't think I'll run out to see it again.
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0: Haley Zimmerman, Chevy Silverado here inside RC's Social Saloon. Carrie Underwood on the way with Before He Cheats. New music from Riley Green called Think As You Drunk. And how about George Strait from one of the greatest movies ever made? Okay, I'll go ahead and say it. I think it is the greatest movie ever made. The story of the love story, rather, between Dusty, well, Wyatt, and of course, beautiful old Harley. Pure Country and Heartland coming up.
1: Here's a look at your latest Superstar Country Quad County weather forecast. A mix of clouds and sun for your Sunday, a stray shower or thunderstorm possible, highs topping out near 89 degrees. Tonight, partly cloudy skies with a stray shower or thunderstorm possible, overnight lows near 71. Monday, partly cloudy, highs near 85 degrees. Monday evening, scattered thunderstorms with the potential for severe thunderstorms, overnight lows near 70 degrees. And Tuesday, thunderstorms likely in the morning, a chance of scattered thunderstorms in the afternoon, highs near 81.
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We're just pure country. Oldies, new songs, and classics in between. The Wolf.

0: Riley Green, think as you drunk here inside the saloon with full hour of country. Hang out for Garth. We'll throw in Alan Jackson, also Chris Young, Aaron Tipp and Blake Shelton. And, of course, Garth Brooks is getting ready to hit the road this week on his Blame It All on My Roots retro tour. We'll talk a little bit about that and the places he plans to stop.
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2: Here's a look at your latest Superstar Country Quad County weather forecast. Partly cloudy skies this evening. A stray shower or thunderstorm is possible. Overnight lows near 71 degrees. Monday, scattered thunderstorms in the morning. Partly cloudy skies late. Could see the potential for some severe thunderstorms. A 40% chance of rain. Highs near 86. Monday evening, scattered thunderstorms with mainly cloudy skies and thunderstorms likely overnight. Lows near 70 degrees. And Tuesday, thunderstorms likely, especially during the morning. Could see some strong storms, highs near 82 degrees.
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0: Luke Combs, Be By You, his latest here inside the saloon. As we were talking about yesterday, Luke Combs had a great world tour. He ended at Wembley Stadium in London on three sold-out nights. And he also got himself in the Guinness Book of World Records, being the first country singer, solo country singer, to headline the historic Wembley Stadium in London. Congratulations to him. Ella Langley, Morgan Wallen on the way, Aaron Tippin, and Blake Shelton next.
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0: Ella Langley, Morgan Wallen, I can't love you anymore here inside the saloon. Garth on the way, and speaking of Garth, he is going to be hitting the road here this week on his Blame It All on My Roots retro tour. They call it a retro tour because he's bringing out all the bells and whistles he brought with him back in his huge 1996 arena tour, playing arenas across the country. First stop going to be Indianapolis, and then later on down the road, he'll be in Denver, recently announcing Chicago as well. And when asked about the set list for 30-some-odd years of great music, he said 99% of the time we write a set list for every show we do. He said, but 100% of the time we never follow it. The fans are the ones who tell us what they want to hear.
1: Here's a look at your latest Superstar Country Quad County weather forecast. Partly cloudy skies this evening. A stray shower or thunderstorm is possible. Overnight lows near 71 degrees. Monday, scattered thunderstorms in the morning. Partly cloudy skies late. Could see the potential for some severe thunderstorms. A 40% chance of rain. Highs near 86. Monday evening, scattered thunderstorms with mainly cloudy skies and thunderstorms likely overnight. Lows near 70 degrees. And Tuesday, thunderstorms likely, especially during the morning. Could see some strong storms, highs near 82 degrees.
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0: George Burge, Luke Bryan, Ride, Ride, Ride, here inside the saloon. Music on the way from Stella Lefty with Boston. Hank Jr. and A Country Boy Can Survive. Eric Church, George Strait. We'll throw in Zach John King and Brother Jukebox from Mark Chestnut. It's Full Hour of Country. We ain't done yet here inside the saloon. Just hang on.
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0: His name is Zach John King. Get to drinking here inside the saloon with George Strait on the way. Megan Maroney with a recent number one. We'll throw in Beautiful Things. And the Eli Young Band, their big number one, Even If It Breaks Your Heart. Hang on.
1: 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Now, seeing my grandson out on the water, it means everything to me. Watching him and taking in the blue waves, the sea breeze, the blurry horizon.
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0: Megan Maroney took it all the way to number one out of her latest album, Cloud Nine. That is Beautiful Things. Still a lefty on the way with Boston. That song has become one of the most popular in country music these days. Hank Williams Jr. and A Country Boy Can Survive. And the very first number one from Eric Church. We'll put a drink in that hand next.
1: Here's a look at your latest Superstar Country Quad County weather forecast. Partly cloudy skies this evening. A stray shower or thunderstorm is possible overnight. Lows near 71 degrees. Monday, scattered thunderstorms in the morning. Partly cloudy skies late. Could see the potential for some severe

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